0: 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Replay.
1: What we're living in, let me tell ya. And it's a world that man can eat at all.

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1: Nostalgie. Well now, we call this the act of mating. But there are several other very important differences between human beings and animals that you should know about.

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1: In 1965, Vietnam seemed like just another foreign war. But it wasn't. It was different in many ways, and so were those who did the fighting. In World War II, the average age of the combat soldier was 26.

0: 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We are 80s, we are 90s, we are nostalgie.
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1: This ain't no disco. It ain't no country club either. This is LA.

0: words can make you pay and pay. 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Words over here,
1: right down there,
0: in the air and

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0: 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Tot 2000. 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Nummer 1387.

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2: De 80s en 90s tot 2000. We are music. Nostalgie. 1372.

0: 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Replay bij Nostalgie. Nummer 1511.
1: Salzburg, January 27th, Wolfgang Amadeus is born. 1761, at the age of 5, Amadeus begins composing. 1773, he writes his first piano concerto. 1782, Wolfgang Amadeus Mozart marries Constance Weber. 1784, Wolfgang Amadeus Mozart becomes a Freemason. 1791, Mozart composes the